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Breaking Benjamin with Breathe on 92.7 WQLZ. It's Alexa here with you for the late night rock session, and we're not going to slow down anytime soon. We got a new one from Beartooth called Free up next, plus the artist spotlight coming up around the corner. Trust me, you're going to want to hear this one. Keep it locked. 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
8: A major severe weather outbreak is targeting central Illinois. Tonight, partly cloudy with lows near 58. Then the weather turns stormy for Wednesday. The primary timing for storms would be Wednesday afternoon into the evening, with all modes of severe weather possible, with temperatures warm and muggy with highs in the mid-80s. With your News Channel 20 Storm Team Forecast, I'm Chief Meteorologist Cheryl Lemke.
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the Pretty Reckless with When I Wake Up on 92.7 WQLZ. And if you're not awake with me right now, what are you doing? It's the Late Night Rock Session. We're only getting louder from here. 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
7: A major severe weather outbreak is targeting central Illinois. Tonight, partly cloudy with lows near 58. Then the weather turns stormy for Wednesday. The primary timing for storms would be Wednesday afternoon into the evening, with all modes of severe weather possible, with temperatures warm and muggy with highs in the mid-80s. With your News Channel 20 Storm Team Forecast, I'm Chief Meteorologist Cheryl Lemke.
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We are getting real excited for new on QFest happening out at Weeble's Bar and Grill July 24th. Doors open at 6. The music kicks off at 7. And best of all, it's free and all ages. We do have a little lineup update for you. Calamity Kills had to step away, but we're bringing the Lovelorn and Backhand Blue with one more band announcement coming soon. We'll keep you posted as soon as it is official. Mark your calendars for July 24th. It's new on QFest, and it's going to be a night you don't want to miss. We'll be right back.

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From Ashes to New, that one's called Drag Me on 92.7 WQLZ, and you'll get to see that one live at the Illinois State Fair this year, opening up for Shinedown August 23rd. 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

Some hooba stank with Crawling in the Dark on 92.7 WQLZ. Now it's your turn to crawl out of the dark and get out to a show because we've got plenty coming your way. 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One in? 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Just text Sponge to 217-629-8200 for your chance to win a pair. 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And don't forget, Saving Abel closes out the month on July 25th with another killer night of rock. 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
10: A major severe weather outbreak is targeting central Illinois. Tonight, partly cloudy with lows near 58. Then the weather turns stormy for Wednesday. The primary timing for storms would be Wednesday afternoon into the evening, with all modes of severe weather possible, with temperatures warm and muggy with highs in the mid-80s. With your News Channel 20 Storm Team Forecast, I'm Chief Meteorologist Cheryl Lemke.
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Fun fact, when I first started on WQLZ, one of my early voice tracks, I definitely said sanitized instead of Satanized. But hey, you gotta be bad at something before you get good, right? Thanks for bearing with me while I learn, stumble a little, and keep picking it back up. Up next, The Pretty Reckless with Take Me Down. It's the Late Night Rock Sesh with Alex on WQLZ.

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Something Wicked from Breaking Benjamin on your late night rock sesh, 92.7 WQLZ. And yeah, they've got some wicked concert prices if you're trying to catch them this September with Chevelle on select dates. But you don't have to spend big to see live music in Springfield. 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I'm always seeing those going. Bring a picnic, bring a lawn chair, make it a summer tradition. I'll be out there hosting June 25th and July 30th. 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
8: A major severe weather outbreak is targeting central Illinois. Tonight, partly cloudy with lows near 58. Then the weather turns stormy for Wednesday. The primary timing for storms would be Wednesday afternoon into the evening, with all modes of severe weather possible, with temperatures warm and muggy with highs in the mid-80s. With your News Channel 20 Storm Team Forecast, I'm Chief Meteorologist Cheryl Lemke.
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Five Finger Death Punch with Eye of the Storm on 92.7 WQLZ. Those guys were a part of the Top 21 Rock Songs Countdown with Cutter during the Cutting Edge Countdown not long ago. It was a great time, too. If you haven't checked it out, make sure you tune in this Sunday. It's a little edge for your Sunday of rest and rock. And that's from 10 a.m. to noon right here on WQLZ. Cutter always brings in big names like Amanda of Eva Under Fire to the members of Brothers Kane. Even Jacoby Shaddix was on there. If you know the scene, he's probably had him on. Don't miss it this Sunday. See who's joining Cutter on Cutting Edge Countdown 10 to noon on WQLZ.

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stabbing westward on 92.7 WQLZ with Save Yourself. Let's talk about our Wet Nose Wednesday star from last week, Bear. He's been at Sangamon County Animal Control since January, and that is way too long for a sweet boy like him. Now, he may not make the best first impression. He gets a little excited in his kennel, but he is a whole different story when it gets outside of that. Everybody loves Bear. He's great on a leash, plays well with other dogs in the yard, and just a good-natured guy all around. He's going to make an amazing addition to a family that gives him the love and home he deserves. You can visit Bear anytime at Sangamon County Animal Control, Monday through Friday, 10:30 to 4:15, or Saturdays 9 to 1.

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5: A major severe weather outbreak is targeting central Illinois. Tonight, partly cloudy with lows near 58. Then the weather turns stormy for Wednesday. The primary timing for storms would be Wednesday afternoon into the evening, with all modes of severe weather possible, with temperatures warm and muggy with highs in the mid-80s. With your News Channel 20 Storm Team Forecast, I'm Chief Meteorologist Cheryl Lemke.
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Jazzy with I Know Evil. 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

Tonight, we must be warriors for Avatar. 92.7 WQLZ, that one goes out to all my warriors out there hanging with me this late into the night. 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

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But I'm stepping out for the night. 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
2: 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But toenails are weird, man. 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They're fascinating to me.
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1: I am so filled with hesitancy right now. I want to change it. It's my list. Three things I wish we were doing instead of this.
2: Come on, man.
1: Yeah, Steve, how do you feel?
3: You have a bunch of good impressions.
1: I have none that are good.
3: Well, that's not true, and you know that they're good. You're just playing coy and dopey.
2: Well, no, it's
1: I
2: not.
1: I don't think I am, but
2: it's not good impressions. It's your best impressions.
3: Yeah, your best,
2: which is very different.
1: I'm fine.
2: That's a very good point. You're not saying that you can do them better than someone
1: terrible.
2: Else.
1: Yeah,
2: these are just the best you can do.
1: Most of them are impressions of someone's impressions. Actually, in this case, none of them are. That's a rarity for me because normally it'd be like 1,000 points a light. Not gonna do it. The old Dana Carvey, George W. Bush.
3: Yeah,
1: you know. Sure. I saw Will Sasso and Dan Soder, who were exchanging wrestling impressions, and we were talking about it off the air, and Will Sasso said, "My impression of Hulk Hogan is your impression of Hulk. I'm just doing an impression of yours."
3: Yeah, that other guy that you mentioned, his Macho Man.
1: Dan Soder.
3: Dan Soder's Macho Man is perfect.
1: His bit about Macho Man doing a wrestling promo is like when your kids are misbehaving in front of strangers and you can't really yell at them. Mm-hmm. I told you to leave that alone. All right, who wants to go first?
2: I'll do mine.
1: Do you?
4: Yeah.
1: All right, mate.
4: All right, first up, this one drives my boyfriend absolutely insane, and anytime I do it, he goes, "Please don't start."
1: It's Mickey. Oh, okay.
4: It's Mickey Mouse.
5: Do it.
4: Because we'll just be sitting there, and I go, "Huh? Oh, boy. Oh, boy, Josh. Don't tell me what to do. Say, Goof, you want to go hit somebody?"
2: Wow.
1: I like just the very subtlety of the beginning. Like, oh! Uh-huh. Like, where it's just a noise.
3: Yeah, yeah.
1: And he's like, I heard it.
4: Yep.
1: Is that what happens?
4: Yeah, we'll be sitting there, and I just go, huh? And he goes, oh, God. Oh, God, no. And his nephew, like, he's realized he can do a Donald Duck. He's, like, 3 years old, so he just walks around the house going, like, and then I go, huh? And he goes, please don't. This isn't the Disney Channel.
1: Why does it bother him? Do you know?
4: I think it's just because it's stupid.
1: That makes sense.
4: And because I fall into a loop of just continuously doing it. But next up, it's a movie I reference. The next two are movie ones. It's a movie I reference all the damn time. White Chicks. Ah-ha-ha-ha! What a beautiful chocolate man! It's just the Wayans brothers acting like white women.
1: Okay.
4: And that's their voice for them.
1: Oh, I'm just going to label that White Chicks.
4: Yes. Has anybody ever told you you look like Denzel Washington? And of course, I have to do it. The shark tail shrimp.
2: Mm-hmm.
4: My sister had a baby and I took it over because she passed away. And he has nothing but arms. He lost his arms and his legs and now he's nothing but a stump. But I still take care of him with my wife. And I've been working an extra shift at the factory to put food on the table. But all the love I see in that little guy's eyes makes it worth it in the end. True story.
2: I want to hear the original.
1: Those are all very similar.
3: Yeah.
4: You never heard it?
2: No.
3: Yeah, I don't know if I've ever seen
1: it. Oh, I thought you played it for us one time, and we were all like, oh, my God.
4: I thought so, too.
2: Oh,
4: but
2: maybe. Yeah,
4: maybe.
3: Perhaps.
2: Maybe it's so good that I just am confusing them.
4: You might be. You might be. It's pretty spot on. Those are my best. Huh?
1: It's like a looming threat.
4: It is. You just hear that coming down
1: echoey
4: hallway.
1: It's like how I felt when COVID first started. We didn't know anything, and if you coughed too much, you're like, I bet I have it.
6: Yeah.
1: That's the same feeling. Like, oh, no. Oh, no. It's the COVID of impressions. Mm-hmm. Who would like to go next?
2: Go.
1: All right, Steve.
2: All right, I have a celebrity. I have a character from a movie. And I have something that no one has ever heard, but I know I do it perfectly.
3: Okay.
2: So
1: I have one of those.
2: Okay, yeah, okay,
5: me
2: good.
5: And Steve talked about this off air. This is going to be good.
2: All right. First is Owen Wilson saying, wow. Wow.
5: Wow.
1: Okay.
5: Wow.
1: That's the whole thing?
2: That's the whole impression.
3: All right.
2: Wow.
3: Okay. All
2: right. Wow.
1: I think my problem is I'm trying to do things that are way too long.
2: You're trying to do bits?
1: No. Yeah, I looked up quotes.
2: Oh, no.
1: This is a big mistake.
5: I've got one quote. Well, I got two. Well, yeah, you got this, Steve. You keep going. It's your list, Steve.
2: This one is a quote, and it's by the legendary character Forrest Gump. Mama always said, life is like a box of chocolates. You never know what you're going to get. See, I think that it's the perfect voice, plus the inflection and everything is exactly like it is in the movie. So you're welcome.
1: Can you do the part where the principal has just said how much his mom likes school? It's like he's in the room.
2: And my best impression ever is the automated voice from the London Tube circa 2001.
3: Oh, wow. Okay. Yeah. All right. Okay. Oh, okay. Very specific. Yeah.
2: Baker Street. Change at Baker Street for the Hammersmith and City line.
3: Nice.
1: It made a big impression on
2: it
1: you.
2: It made a huge impression. Anytime I hear the word Baker, I'm like, Baker Street. Change at Baker Street.
1: My third one is worse than yours. As far as no one knows it.
5: Worse. Okay.
2: You mean?
5: I thought that was fantastic.
2: Yeah, thank you very much.
5: Good job.
1: Better. I think it was perfect because I've never heard it. So, yeah, it's like I'm there. More on the way. It is the Free Beer and Hot Wings Show. 92.7 WQLZ, the rock station. 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
1: All right, it's my list. Your top three impressions.
2: I'll go next.
1: Oh, okay.
2: You want me to go?
1: Sure.
2: Okay, so the first one, I think if I do it, you guys can guess it.
3: It's not easy being green.
4: Oh. Oh, of course. No, Mr. Snuffleupagus.
5: We'll I don't
3: The
5: don't
3: Rainbow
5: know.
3: Connection. Beware of advice from experts, pigs, and members of parliament.
2: Kermit the Frog. It's like, pretty good at it.
5: It's like he's in the room.
2: Yeah, close your eyes. Touch yourself. It's that good.
5: I have been.
1: We should have done it where you don't say who it is and you have to do it and everyone has to guess from
2: okay,
1: your...
2: so next one. Okay. This is
1: That's
2: just
1: how
2: a
1: we'll
2: sound.
1: Do it from now on, which is okay. really okay. bad for me too.
2: Okay, this is just a sound, all right? So this is kind of like an animal.
1: An eagle?
2: A velociraptor, but yeah. I can't do that one again.
1: Okay, wait. You, oh.
2: No, I'll do it again. Hold on. I gotta cough it
4: messes
2: out.
4: Up your throat. Huh?
2: Yeah, I just don't want to mess up my last one. Okay, velociraptor round two.
1: It's actually pretty good, I think.
2: I know, dude. I love Jurassic Park.
1: I think
2: first
1: it's pretty
2: scary
1: good.
2: Movie I have ever saw. It scarred me for life. And then my last one is the plane train lady in Atlanta. Welcome aboard the plane train. Please hold on. This train is departing. Next stop is A gate. A as an apple. Please hold on. This train is stopping. She's so monotone. Welcome aboard the plane train. Please hold on. This train is departing. I can't say it.
1: It's the most neutral voice you can ever possibly hear.
2: It is.
4: Well, automated train voice from the London Tube circa 2001 thinks that was great.
2: Yeah, thanks. Welcome aboard the plane train. This train is departing. Please hold on. This train is departing. I also really like the, hold on! Hold on! Hold on! Her sister was a witch! Right? And what was her sister? A princess! The Wicked Witch of the East, bro! You're gonna look at me and you're gonna tell me that I'm wrong? You're gonna tell me that I'm wrong? Am I wrong? She wore a crown! And she came down in a bubble, dog.
6: I'm going to stab him.
2: Grow up, bro. Grow up.
4: Grow up. I love whenever that comes up in my
2: feed. Oh, my gosh.
1: It's pretty classic.
6: And the way
1: they just
4: her
1: be
4: sister
1: that
4: was a witch.
6: And the way he, like, flops his head around, too, his hair is so it's so perfect.
2: Okay, sorry, I had to do it.
1: I loved it.
4: That was honorable mention.
1: I loved it. Yeah, everybody has to do a meme now, too. Yeah. A meme or a viral video.
2: Shows.
1: Ain't nobody got time for that.
4: Yeah.
2: My leg!
1: All right. Hot Wings or Tommy, do you want to go?
5: Sure.
1: We might actually get everybody in one segment because there's not all the fighting there normally is. Not all the screaming going, it's my list! Shut up! Still could be.
5: Could
1: Hot
5: be.
1: Hot Wings?
5: Yeah, I used to do so many years ago, and now I never do them, but I'll do my best. I used to do Bert and Ernie. And sometimes, you know, people accuse them of being gay. So I would do, hey, Bert.
4: Hey, Ernie.
5: Bend over, Bert.
7: Why? I'm playing with my paper clips.
5: Just do it, Bert.
7: Okay.
5: Oh, Bert. Bert, Bert, Bert. Oh, Bert.
7: Ernie. Ernie.
5: Oh. Oh, Bert. Oh, Bert. Bert.
1: This isn't very fun staging. That's outstanding.
2: I never thought about them being perverted puppets before. Yeah. That's fantastic.
4: Bert.

0: hurt. I don't know if I can do this one or not, but I think I can do it. Reverend Lovejoy. I think I can do a few Harry Shearer.
1: Like, are you
0: type
1: trying it for the first time right now?
0: Yeah.
2: Bold, wow.
1: Bold strategy, Cotton. Let's see how this works out.
0: Homer, as Leviticus says.
1: Okay, it's pretty good.
0: This sounds like rock and oral.
1: The famous Inagata DeVita scene.
2: Man, for the first time doing it, I think that was pretty
1: good. That was pretty good.
0: Yeah. Thanks. Thanks. Nice job. I had to look up some quotes. I go, wait a minute, what does he say? All I think of is, in Leviticus. And then my last one, I guess, would be, I used to try to do each individual Beatle.
1: Okay.
2: Okay. Let's hear it.
0: Like, John is more up here. He talks a little bit higher pitched. And then Paul is more like down here. He's like, I've got a new record out. You know what I mean? We're old. We were lads when we got together. We just write songs. And George is more like down here. He does. He speaks more like down here. I wrote something. And, you know, the other lads would just kind of leave me out. I'd do my own thing. And Ringo is more like this. Peace and love, leave me alone. I'm very happy, but no one talked to me.
2: I thought those were all love. Really. I mean, I don't really know what George sounds like.
1: That was,
2: sounded
1: I,
2: like.
1: I don't but either. But
2: the other three.
0: Yeah, he's the quiet Beatle. That's why.
3: Why wasn't Ray Romano on your list?
4: Yeah.
3: Dude, Ray Romano was so good.
2: Come on. Give us one.
0: Yeah, I mean, I had to narrow it down. Robert always wanted me to do the Beatles. Also, he's not very far from Barney.
2: What about your wife?
0: Deborah! Ma! I just want to be alone. Robert.
1: All right. More on the way.
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1: We're in the middle of It's My List, your top three impressions. Maitland went first. Mickey Mouse, a line from White Chicks from one of the Wayans brothers, and the famous Shark Tales shrimp. Then Steve did Owen Wilson's Wow, Forrest Gump's
2: Wow,
1: famous line, plus talking to the principal, and the automated voice of the London Tube circa 2001.
2: Yes.
1: Kelly did Kermit. Shockingly good. No offense. I mean that in a good way. Mm-hmm. Velociraptor. And the voice of the plane train at the Atlanta airport. And what was the fourth one you did?
3: The
1: famous debate about.
3: Debate, yeah.
1: Howings did Bert and Ernie being dirty. Reverend Lovejoy. And each of the four Beatles. All pretty good. Okay. I'm going to try John Mulaney. In and out of it from time to time.
4: I was
1: going to
4: say,
1: anyway.
4: You don't need to try. You do it. It happens.
2: Here we go.
1: It's like there's a horse in the hospital. I think everything eventually is going to be okay, but I have no idea what's going to happen next. And neither do any of you. Neither do your parents, because there's a horse loose in the hospital. It's never happened before. No one knows what that horse is going to do next. Least of all the horse. He's never been in a hospital before. He's as confused as you are. There's no experts. They try to find experts on the news. They're like, we're joined now by a man that once saw a bird in an airport. Get out of here with that S. We've all seen birds in the airport. This is a horse loose in a hospital.
2: Nailed it.
4: Yes.
1: I can tell.
2: I thought.
1: By the awkwardness.
2: That it was him.
1: Number two. Frank Abagnale Sr.
2: Oh.
1: As portrayed by Christopher Walken.
2: Oh, it's happening.
1: And Catch Me If You Can.
2: Okay. Do you have the exact quote?
1: Of course I do. Not an animal.
2: I kind of like your off-the-cuff quote. So if you could do the original, followed by your take.
1: Here's how
2: your
1: I do
2: take.
1: It when I can't
4: No,
1: see
4: he
1: this.
4: Has to do it the other way. He has to do the not quote first.
2: Okay.
4: Because once you read it, it's going to be there. You're going to know it. Right.
1: There were these two mice that went into a bar made of milk.
2: No. You're not doing it how you normally do it.
4: Okay. All right. Come on. Be serious.
1: I can't.
2: Come on.
1: There were two mice. And one mouse was a quitter and died. I am the other mouse that made milk. Okay, that's pretty close.
2: Didn't he make butter?
1: Changes every time, Steve. Okay, here's the actual quote. Two little mice fell in a bucket of cream. The first mouse quickly gave up and drowned. The second mouse wouldn't quit. He struggled so hard that eventually he churned that cream into butter and he crawled right out. I'm that second mouse. It's a story of inspiration.
2: Yeah. Mm-hmm. I love your butter mouse impression. It's my favorite impression of yours.
1: All right. And number one, this is like Steve from the Tube in 2001 or Kelly on the plane train in Atlanta, though way more people have seen both of those or heard both of those than this one. Mine is the captain of the cruise ship I was on in 2001 who spoke English as a second language because he was Dutch.
3: Perfect.
1: Boom, boom. Hello, this is your captain speaking. We are currently adrift in the Gulf of Mexico. Today will be a wonderful day on the cruise ship Dreamland. Enjoy.
2: But he said your cruise ship is adrift. Isn't that bad?
4: Typically, it's bad, but they made it. He's here.
2: Yeah.
4: It must have been fine.
1: He didn't say, currently our cruise ship has walls filled with feces and Ebola everywhere.
2: I don't know where we're going.
1: Everybody on the boat believed that I could be him. I even asked the cruise director if I could do an impression on the microphone.
4: Did they let you? Oh.
1: No, of course not. That's a terrible idea. All right.
4: How are you not doing Dan Patrick? That's your best one.
1: Is it? I always thought everybody was humoring me. I'm not going to lie. That's what I thought.
4: No. It's your best one. What if I'm humoring you now?
1: I am definitely thinking that's exactly what's happening.
4: No,
1: yeah.
4: No, it's a good impression.
3: Hey, what happens if you try to stop someone?
1: You can't stop him, Steve. You can only hope to contain him. You know why? He's in fuego. All of our sons and daughters gathered in the kitchen. Top of the eighth, the Atlanta Braves leading 3-2. Here's Greg Maddux on the hill. Fiery.
5: It's good.
4: Yeah, it's good.
5: It's taking me right back.
4: That's a good impression.
5: Fred McGriff on first.
1: Fred McGriff.
5: Third.
1: Wearing his first. Fred McGriff on first.
5: Yeah. Chipper on third.
3: He switched around a lot.
5: Yeah.
1: Oh, there he is. Tom Emanski skills. You can't stop him. Bang! Oh, I can do Bobby. What's the...
5: Bobby Hill?
1: No, the comedian.
3: Like the Howie Mandel.
4: Howie Mandel.
6: Hello, my name is Bobby.
3: Oh, I don't like
6: that
3: at all.
6: I'm here to tell you a story about every time my mommy puts me to sleep.
1: It goes on for so long.
3: Yeah, it's so bad.
4: It's very off-putting.
5: Like it.
3: Yeah.
1: Guess what's going to be happening in the airport?
3: No.
6: Are we going to Queen of Sandwiches?
3: Nope.
5: I like that it keeps evolving.
4: Yeah.
3: Yeah, no, I'm going to tell them you have a bomb.
1: Back in a moment.
3: Get them.
1: It is the Free Beer and Hot Wing Show. 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
1: 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How gross is your significant other? And if you're in between or post-significant other, how gross was the last one? How gross was any of them? Gross habits you learn after you move in together. Some of them can be quite shocking to people. That's later on this hour. I'm Free Beer, one of the hosts. Yesterday, we didn't have any kids, so Kayla and I went on a date day. She had wanted to see The Devil Wears Prada, too. And we just hadn't had a chance. I wanted to see it, too.
2: Mm-hmm.
1: But it was like, that came out pretty prime time for her.
3: Mm-hmm.
1: So we finally went yesterday. And there were very few people in the theater because it's at its end. And it's a Monday afternoon on a sunny day.
3: Yeah.
1: It was us, another couple that I never really saw, and then a couple like Hot Wings age behind us, like in their mid to late 60s.
3: What do you mean in Hot Wings age? We're the same age.
4: You going to let him do that, Hot Wings?
1: No, he's not.
3: No, I just called him out
1: not,
3: on
1: did
3: it.
1: Did you not hear the part where he jumped in there? See? But yeah, so they were probably in their mid to late 60s. And movie starts. They came in right like during the last trailer. And the guy said, "What are we seeing again?" They're right behind us, and they had inside voices that were too loud, like people that are a little older,
2: mm-hmm.
1: or children. Like in the middle, we learn how to whisper, most people.
5: And also, the olds have zero spatial awareness. If there is nobody else in the movie theater, why are you sitting right behind me?
1: Yeah. Right? And
3: that's,
1: especially
3: that's classic old person stuff to do.
4: Well, there's where everyone's sitting, so yeah, I guess we'll sit right there. So
3: I guess those are the popular seats.
1: The lady said, "It's Devil Wears Prada 2. What's it about? Okay, wait, just shut up. It's literally started. You're going to know what it's about if you're quiet.

0: And she kind of gives him the, shh, quiet Elmer, or whatever his name was. I imagined him to be named Elmer.
1: Elmer. Yeah,
2: almost certainly.
0: And then when new characters would come up, or characters, because there aren't many new ones, what's his deal? Who's that? Like Stanley Tucci pops up. He was in the first one. His character, Nigel. Pretty big part of the first movie.
3: Mm-hmm.
0: This guy seems familiar.
2: Yeah, he's an actor.
1: He was in the first one.
2: He's in other things,
3: it's
2: too.
3: It's also Stanley effing Tucci.
0: Right?
1: Is that the guy from the movie with the girl?
0: That's what he did when Meryl Streep showed up. She was in, you know, but he was naming stuff from the 80s.
2: So he's like she was in Silkwood.
3: Like Death Becomes Her.
4: But also stuff that she wasn't in.
0: Yeah. Like.
1: Is she Pretty Woman?
0: She was Mama, Mama's Family.
1: I remember Kramer versus Kramer.
0: And the whole time, he's surprised by everything, and he's like, this... He kept saying, this feels familiar. And his wife kept saying, of course it does.
1: I'm afraid out of the home.
0: It gets to the end of the movie. And they had shown the credit or the title screen at the beginning. Like right at the beginning, splashes on the screen. Devil Wears Prada 2. It gets to the end of the movie. It finishes. They flash up the title screen again. He says, oh, it's a sequel.
4: Did he think it was like the Devil Wears Prada too? Like the devil also wears Prada?
2: Yeah, clearly.
0: I think so.
2: Yeah, he definitely thought it was T-O-O.
0: That's
2: yeah.
0: why the characters felt familiar. And she's like, Elmer, yeah, eat your popcorn.
1: We watched it last weekend.
0: I wanted to shake him. You stopped saying things. After a while, it went from annoying to hilarious. He doesn't know any of the people in the movie we're watching.
3: And I bet he's a movie talker in general.
0: It seemed like it. She did not seem alarmed by it.
3: Yeah, there are people who are born and raised that way, and they're just movie talkers. I have a friend who's a movie talker, and I didn't know that until I went to a movie with them. And I made the mistake a couple times now, and every time I'm like, I'm not going to a movie with you again. Because they'll say stuff to you, and I immediately feel rude if someone near me is talking.
0: Mm-hmm.
3: Because
0: yes.
3: I'm part of the bubble. And so I need you to shut the hell up right now before people think I'm a movie talker, because... There are very little people who are worse than movie talkers. Mm-hmm. They're right up there with terrorists. Like, it's bad. It's real bad.
2: Yeah, I hold them in the same esteem as geese.
3: Yes, they're so annoying.
0: Terrorists, geese, and movie talkers. Sports agents.
3: Are terrorists of birds.
0: Yes.
3: They're awful.
4: Mm-hmm. Yeah.
3: But I've learned that lesson one time and was like, and then when I did it the second time, I was like, I forgot.
2: When it really is bad enough when you're with a movie talker who will ask you who people are with a movie you have seen already.
3: Uh-huh.
2: But even worse when you haven't, you go, how would I know? I'm watching it for the first time, too.
0: We're together now.
3: Yeah.
2: I'll bet they'll explain that sometime in the next 2 hours.
3: Yes, and then you have to say that to somebody, and then you come off like the butthole.
2: Yeah, but I'm not afraid to say it. I will say it every time. Hell, I hate movie talkers.
3: Or I'll just stare dead-ass forward. That's what I'm supposed to be looking at. So why the hell are you talking to me? And if they keep talking, I'm just staring. I'm staring forward. I don't hear you. You are not alive to me right now.
4: Yeah, they ask you a question. Like, I don't know. I'm trying to figure that out, too.
3: Yeah.
4: So why don't you shut up?
0: Right? Yeah. There's so few people in the theater you can Google. Get your cricket out.
3: There's multiple forms of rude in the movie theater. Don't be the talker. Just pull your phone out. I'd rather see a little weird light from your screen light up your face, and that way everyone around us knows, oh, it's you. You put the spotlight on you. Don't lean in and start talking to me like I'm a problem.
4: Yeah, if you think Elmer has a smartphone and he's going to be Googling, though.
0: No, there's no way. Back in a moment. It is the Free Beer and Hot Wings Show.

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2: 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Free Beer, Hot Wings, Steve, Kelly, Maitland. So you move in with someone and you know, you get comfortable with them, right? And eventually they see more of the part of you that you would obscure on a date when you're getting to know someone, and you see more of them.
3: Yeah.
2: And that includes, you know, some things that are, you know, couples eventually start, some do, start going to the bathroom with the other person in the room. It's not something you'd do at first in most cases.
4: Yeah, I don't like that.
3: Never.
2: You know, and you start seeing like hygiene stuff that, you know, you're getting ready at the same time. Like, oh, you're really digging there, huh? Whatever it might be. But sometimes it's extra gross. And so people were sharing the gross things their significant other does. Now, before I share any of these, does anything come to mind for any of you? We're like, oh, I had an ex, or I have, or if you want to rat out the person you're with now, good luck to you. text from the 269. Clips his toenails onto the floor, then just leaves.
5: Ew, that's so gross.
4: Yeah, that is so gross.
5: Do it outside, over the toilet. I don't care, but don't do it and then...
4: You got to clean them up.
5: Yeah.
4: Like I hate it when I'm doing that and like one shoots
2: off
4: and
2: you
4: go, oh, no. Mm-hmm. And you know it's going to be 3 weeks and then you're going to step on it and it's going to go right into the ball of your foot.
2: I spent like 5 minutes on my hands and knees last week trying to find a flyer because I didn't want my wife to find it later and think I'm that person that just texted in, like flicking them all over the place.
4: Does anyone else cut their toenails and then look at them because they're such a funky shape?
2: No, not so far.
3: I inspect mine from time to time.
4: Like, they're such a weird compound shape. Like, fingernails are pretty straight across most of the time unless you've had an injury. But toenails are weird, man. Like, even if they look okay from above, you cut them and they go, like, they curve over when it looks like an eagle beak and it goes this way and that way. They're fascinating to me.
3: Looks like an eagle beak.
4: Yeah.
5: How long you let your toenails grow for, Holly?
4: Yeah. Long enough to be fascinated.
2: If they're
4: by them.
2: Curling over, they're getting forced down by shoe.
5: He's got his toenails hugging the tip of his toes.
2: It's like a bumper.
4: It's only on my mind because I literally just did it this morning. Last night I went, I think my
2: time for your annual.
4: My toenails are getting long.
5: You ever give them a little smell?
4: Oh, every time.
5: Every time? Do you really? Okay, I was joking.
4: No.
5: You were being serious for real. You do?
4: I have.
3: I do. Not all the time, but I got to make sure that things are, you know.
4: Yeah, like, does this clean. Smell like normal funk or like something's wrong funk?
2: I only do mine right after a shower because, one, then they don't stink when I'm doing it, and, two, they're softer and I don't need a bandsaw.
5: True.
2: So that's good.
4: Yeah, they are a little softer.
2: This text from Lansing on MMQ. My wife only washes the hand she wipes with after she goes to the bathroom.
5: How's that possible?
3: How?
2: That's my question.
4: So,
2: like, so she just rinses it under the water and then does she soap? And if you already are doing that, it takes basically the same amount of time to wash two hands as it does one, right?
3: That's just lazy.
4: Yeah, that's just weird. Like, the only time I ever wash one hand, it's certainly not after I went to the bathroom. But if they're a little dirty and I've just, like, recently put a Band-Aid on and I don't want it to get wet and fall right back off.
5: Mm-hmm.
4: But that's only if that hand's not that dirty and I'm not about to eat or something.
2: Right.
4: Like,
2: even that's rare.
4: Yeah, like, because it's more of a hassle to do one than it is two.
2: Text from Northeast Pennsylvania. I chew on my toenails after I pick them up.
5: No.
4: I used to bite my toenails when I was like six.
5: Stop it. Yeah. Why would you do that? You peel them off and then chew them?
4: Well, I would bite them while they were on my toe.
5: What, when you were six?
4: Yeah, probably five or six, yeah.
5: Nope. That is about 5 years too many to be doing that. Your mom never smacked you? Your mom's never like, get your toes out your mouth?
4: I never did it in front of anybody.
2: the dinner table.
5: You were secretly chewing toes?
2: Whack!
5: That's how you knew it was wrong. You had to do it in secret.
2: Yeah.
4: I do all my hygiene behind closed doors. I don't want people seeing me cutting my fingernails or toenails. I don't know. That all feels gross. And I don't want to watch somebody else doing that. Watching somebody cut toenails is gross.
5: Yeah. But watching somebody chew their toes is something you should absolutely do in secret.
4: Absolutely. I agree.
2: Okay, this one's...
4: Couldn't do it now anyway, even if I wanted to. I can't bend like that.
5: Oh, you can't touch your toes to your nose?
4: No, I don't think I could now.
2: Mm-hmm. Well, I just got real curious.
5: Yeah, I can do it.
4: Well, I know you can do it. You go to yoga.
5: You're so close.
3: You're right? 2 feet away.
4: You go to yoga. Can I do it? Do we look like we go to yoga? No.
5: I could chew my toes.
2: I'm not going to lie.
5: Got it.
2: I honestly thought I still could. Hotwings absolutely can.
5: You can still chew your toes.
3: Do it, man.
2: Oh, God. It's good to have a hobby come back.
4: Yeah. Oh, man. If I just hadn't cut off all my food supply this morning.
2: This is like when Steve ordered that BMX bike. You can pick up things you did in your teens. Okay, listen to this. Text from the east side of Michigan. An ex of mine collected his nails and earwax and kept them both in pill bottles.
4: Yeah, that's the
2: stuff. For what?
4: That's the stuff earwax. That is wildly gross. We've had other people call before and say that they were with somebody that saved their nails. Fingernails or toenails.
3: Kelly, didn't you say, doesn't one of your friends save, like, their cat whiskers or something?
5: No, Steve. I believe that was a people need advice.
3: Oh, of course it was.
5: Somebody wrote in about
4: that's
5: one.
3: Right.
4: Yeah.
2: And I think Kelly read it.
4: Yeah, it was, it was bird beaks. It was just bird beaks, Steve.
2: Dumber than the show, trivia revisited. Next. Like, give a guy 50 million nematodes and he starts rewriting history.
4: Oh, yeah. Guy's filled with roundworms.
2: Back in a moment. It's the Free Beer and Hot Wings. 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
1: 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All right, we'll see if we can get to both of these, but maybe just one. This woman has gone viral. This is her follow-up video to a viral video where she was eating chips and salsa. Not salsa, salsa.
2: Yeah. It's pure salt. It. Yeah.
1: Pure salt.
3: This is a video of myself eating tortilla chips with sea salt, and it's blowing up. Also, for those
1: now, when she
3: asking,
1: says eating them with sea salt, we're not talking about their chips that are salted with sea salt, right? Because you could buy those as, you know, tortilla chips.
4: Right.
1: These are, she is taking the chip, putting a significant pinch or dipping it in the salt. So there's a pile, small, but a pile of salt, and then eating the chip.
2: Yeah.
3: Also, for those of you asking, no, I don't eat sea salt all the time. I actually use this salt. It's real salt with real minerals. And for all the people commenting that I have low iron or I have POTS or whatever the other comments were, I have none of that. I actually did get blood work done, and my blood work is completely normal. It's just me wanting salt. It's not like I eat this every single day. It's just sometimes I want salt, and I want chips. It's my salsa.
2: No, it's just a disgusting amount of salt.
4: So much salt.
2: Like, everyone likes salt. Salt is amazing on so many things. Pretzels, chips, popcorn, meat. But it's when you dip it into that amount of salt in one bite, that's gross. But we've all known somebody. Everybody knows somebody who likes salt too much.
5: Yeah. Mm-hmm.
2: Like our old buddy Dahmer, who used to work here, was a too much salt guy.
1: Yeah. Every time he got movie popcorn, it felt like a suicide note.
2: Watching him put salt into a bucket of popcorn was both fascinating and nauseating. It was like,
1: every time,
2: come
1: you're
2: on,
1: like,
2: man.
1: This is a prank. I'm being pranked right now.
5: Whenever we would have fries with dinner when we were kids, my sisters and I would all like race to get to the fries before my mom could put the salt on them, because she would just put so much that you would sit there and you'd scrape your fry off before you ate it.
1: Like sometimes when you get pretzels, like the fresh ones or whatever, got to scrape the salt off.
2: Yeah,
1: it's just
2: I'll
1: too
2: do that.
1: Much.
2: Yeah, where there's just too much. Yeah, it's like, damn, man, it's good, but it ain't that good.
1: People need advice. Do you need some? 1-800-947-3979. You can call it in. You can text it in. 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She was getting pursued at a work thing. It started out silly. Now she feels bad. That one's first. And next, it is the Free Beer and Hot Wings. 92.7 WQLZ, the rock station. 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
12: Warm and very windy conditions with two rounds of thunderstorms being possible. We'll have an isolated chance late in the morning, early afternoon, but we'll see more widespread storms that could produce all modes of severe weather, including long track tornadoes, as we go around 4 to 8 p.m., so please keep an eye on the forecast. With the News Channel 20 Storm Team Forecast, I'm meteorologist Matt Bednar.
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2: Also, if you call in and ask for advice, or text in or email in, we need an update. Like, if we help you make that big decision, we don't get enough of the updates.
1: That's true. Steve, you asked for updates. We have one. Last week, somebody texted in for advice. They were about to go in for their annual review. And they said that they loved their job, but they had been promised numerous things that hadn't been delivered on, and they didn't want just the standard raise or less. They expected to get what they were getting.
2: And they kept being told, not just, if you do this, and they were adding. They kept moving the goalposts, it seemed like.
1: So here he is. Last week, I texted in for advice. Update on the raise. At first, the boss was only going to give me my normal yearly raise that everyone gets. Not a merit raise, but just cost of living.
2: Whatever, percent.
1: Whatever, yeah. I brought up all the things he promised me. He looked genuinely surprised. I stuck to my guns. He said he'd come back the next day. Or he asked me to come back the next day. The next day, I got three times the normal raise. I shook his hand and I said, thank you. And he said, I respect that you didn't come in pissed and you didn't start yelling at me. You made a compelling case and you were right. It still felt awkward, but with time, that will go away, I think. I got what I wanted and I believe so did he. I think you got what you deserved.
3: Yeah.
1: Good for you.
3: Yeah, absolutely.
2: Yeah, you got the money. He got a happy employee.
3: Yeah.
2: Everybody's happy.
4: And now he knows in the future that you will be honest with him.
3: Yeah.
4: Well, in a respectful way.
2: He also knows in the future that you are keeping receipts. Every time he says, hey, if you do this, you'll get an extra percent or $1,000 or
5: as
2: whatever.
5: As everybody should.
3: Yeah. Mm-hmm.
5: As everybody should. Yeah. You're also very lucky you have a boss that didn't immediately meet all of that with anger. Because some people do. Some people hear I promised all this and it didn't happen. And they get fussy because it's a hard truth to have to sit with as a boss. Yeah. Mm-hmm. So you're both very lucky. I love that outcome. That's best case scenario.
1: From the 307. Hey, everyone. I need some advice. When I was 19, I got a barcode tattoo on the back of my neck. After 31 years, I'm covering it up tomorrow after listening to so much hate and mockery from the show over the last 7 years.
2: Oh, no.
5: Larger barcode.
1: Since the one true cheese is the conductor of this hate train, should she feel bad for making me change?
5: I have never said anything about barcodes on the back of the neck. I probably have. Update it. Make it a QR code.
2: Yeah. Show you're with the times.
1: And then if somebody does a scan of it, it takes you to a homepage that just says, you're right, I'm a douchebag.
5: Yeah. Or have it go to not your Instagram, because that would be lame. But, what is it called? The lemon party?
2: Yes.
3: Yeah. But
2: Mr. Hands.
3: But see, now this makes you just a spineless douchebag. Because now you're giving up something that you liked because you feel the peer pressure from a show.
2: I got to know what you're covering it up with. I also need to know what the barcode is for. If it gets scanned, does it show up, a 16-ounce can of peas?
3: Yeah.
2: Or is it at least something cool?
1: Or it's creepy, ladies' underwear.
2: It's like condoms.
3: It's a Dan Cortez basketball.
1: Something so dated that if you weren't alive in that moment, you're like, I don't even know what's happening.
2: God, he was just
1: Crystal Pepsi.
2: He was the pillar of cool.
3: He was so cool.
1: You guys don't know about him. There's probably a 30 for 30 about him.
3: Yeah, you can look up Dan Cortez. He was the biggest thing in the world on MTV in the
2: MTV
3: mid-90s.
2: Sports.
3: Mm-hmm. Yeah. Rock and jock basketball and all that crap.
1: All right, more people need advice. It is the Free Beer and Hot Wing Show.
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2: Warm and very windy conditions with two rounds of thunderstorms being possible. We'll have an isolated chance late in the morning, early afternoon, but we'll see more widespread storms that could produce all modes of severe weather, including long track tornadoes, as we go around 4 to 8 p.m. So please keep an eye on the forecast. With the News Channel 20 Storm Team Forecast, I'm meteorologist Matt Bednar.
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1: 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So this is that guy. He does interviews on the subway in New York, and he's stumbled on where people have hot takes, whatever, and it ends up going a little viral. And
2: I guess it's called Subway Takes.
1: Is that what it's called?
2: I think so.
1: No. Well, there you go. But in this case, he's talking to a guy who looks like Pauly Shore and Chris Cornell had a baby in the 90s, and now he's old enough to take the subway.
2: He does.
1: And they're talking about morning sex.
3: So what's your take?
4: Morning sex is better than sex at night.
3: Oh, 100% agree. Yes, sir.
1: Okay, before they continue, does anyone have an opinion on this?
5: I love it. Yeah.
1: 100%. Mm-hmm. Mornings?
5: Yeah. Yes.
6: Yeah, I like it then, too.
5: Absolutely. Yeah.
1: More than night?
5: Yeah, actually. I like both. I mean, I'll take it, you know.
1: Yeah, yeah.
5: That's
1: yeah.
5: great.
1: You're not
5: Likewise.
1: Saying, you're
5: I'm
1: not telling someone,
5: yeah.
1: you're not telling someone, hey, wait till morning.
5: Right.
6: Yeah,
5: right.
6: I mean, it's basically pizza. You
5: yeah.
6: know, it's
5: mm-hmm.
6: like, you know, some is better than others, but it's all right. You
5: yeah.
6: know,
5: yeah.
6: take
5: but
6: it any time.
5: Pizza. Delicious.
6: Yeah.
4: The morning breath with the bonnet combo, like, it just never failed. Ain't
3: oh, you
4: gotta
3: like,
4: do too much.
3: You like the morning breath?
4: I'm telling you, Mike.
3: No, I like it. I think it's great. But I like it because it's because I can just be so lazy.
4: There's
3: no performance.
1: Do you have that same perspective?
7: Yeah, I feel like night sex is a little bit more athletic. Like, you gotta really show up and show your stuff. And
2: it's more performative.
7: Yeah, morning sex is a little more relaxed and just kind of like, let's just enjoy our morning.
2: Expectations
7: slow,
2: are lower.
7: A slow morning.
1: Yeah. You're right.
7: It lasts longer in the morning.
4: Nowadays, they want you to do the most, bro, and they don't do. They get on top for how long, bro? They don't last that long. Knees is weak, not like Megan game.
3: What about afternoon?
1: I'm saying they don't get on top that long. You know, knees is weak.
3: Afternoon.
4: I ain't really try that. Who got time? Nah, you freaked out, game. Who has time in the afternoon?
3: Too busy. For
4: Too
3: me.
4: Busy. When you got light for me, you only got time in the morning or late at night for me. And late at night, it just don't hit. They want you to show out.
3: No, late at night is so much work.
4: I'm saying on the morning.
3: I'm trying to watch a movie.
4: Morning, you feel me? Front of Sarge, and I ain't a stinky bonnet. Just grab a little bonnet and just movie. Game.
3: What's a stinky bonnet?
4: You gotta be. You know, girls don't wash their bonnet. Well, that's what I heard.
3: What's a bonnet?
4: Mud. Well, you know this, you put in your hair to make your hair like,
3: yeah,
4: the girls make your hair good.
3: Oh, okay.
4: You gotta wear that. When's the last time you seen a girl wash them? That's the myth. I heard they don't wash the bonnets. Good.
1: So if you wash. I don't know what, I still don't know what a bonnet is.
7: The way he's saying bonnet is just your bonnet. You wear, a lot of black like women specifically wear silk bonnets so
1: okay.
7: that the friction between your hair and your pillow doesn't cause damage
1: okay.
7: of your hair. Or women just with naturally very curly hair.
1: Okay.
7: My friends all tell me I'm supposed to wear one and I don't.
1: Okay,
2: you should wear
1: now
2: a
1: that
2: bonnet.
1: Makes more sense.
6: Okay.
7: But yeah, he's saying it like bonnet, and I'm going to start saying it like that because
6: yeah,
7: it's
6: yeah.
7: very fun.
6: Bonnet.
1: I'm like, is this a treat that the French brought to the French Quarter?
4: So if you're washing this, wash that bonnet, girl. I'm telling you. Nah, but I'm telling you, the little funk is a turn-on, gang. I'm not going to lie.
3: You like a little stinky funk?
4: You got to do it in the morning, gang. I can't explain, but you got to beat it. You got to experience it, bro. It's like a first-person experience, gang.
1: He's like a disciple of morning sex.
2: He is.
6: I mean, he's
2: Are
6: definitely a guy that you know smells, so it makes sense.
1: For the morning sex choosers, is the funk, the stunk and funk, is any of that part of the factor of why you...
5: I've been very attracted to my ex's body odor.
1: I remember you saying that.
5: Yeah, and both my most recent, like, two long-term relationships, I loved their body odor, and they were both, like, heavy sweaters.
1: Okay, but what about
5: like
1: if
5: they
1: you
5: would sweat so much?
1: If you know it's going down, do you get up and brush your teeth first?
7: I'm usually the first one up and hopeful that it's going to happen in the morning. So, yeah, I'll usually get up, brush my teeth, freshen up a little bit, and then go back into bed.
6: Yeah.
7: I'm like
6: gotcha.
7: Mrs. Maisel.
5: Yeah, if they beat me to it. Oh, yeah, I love that show. If they beat me to it and they've got fresh breath, then I'm definitely going to get up and brush mm-hmm. my
1: yeah.
5: teeth and then
1: it
5: come back and it's start again.
1: Both have to be the same.
5: Yeah.
1: You can't have one brushed and one not.
5: Definitely.
1: Then, oh, that's terrible for everybody.
5: Yeah, that's not fair.
1: Terrible
5: and
1: for everybody.
5: I've been that person, too, where I'm like, okay, I'm going to rinse my mouth, and then we'll come back, and if they're awake, let's do this. And they're like, you rinsed your mouth, and I got to go rinse my mouth.
1: Right?
5: I'm like, okay, go rinse your mouth. Let's do this.
6: Yeah, if I already brushed my teeth, though, and they were like, oh, I got to brush mine now, I go, yeah, I don't care. Like, no, but that is not important. The mint I have is already overwhelming to me. I don't know what's happening with you. It's fine.
1: You just do mint balance
6: yeah.
1: when you make out?
6: Yeah, it's just going to transfer around a little bit. It's going to be fine.
2: Side note, why does Bonnet Man have a pants necklace?
5: I thought it was a tooth at first.
1: Oh, you're right. It is a necklace.
2: Oh, it's like little pants.
6: It's a little pair of khaki pants. I don't know.
1: I bet they're not khaki. I think it's just the color of the metal.
2: I don't know.
1: This guy does not look like a guy who's shopping
2: they
1: for Dockers.
2: They look white.
6: From my angle, they look like khaki pants.
5: Oh, I thought they were diamonds.
1: So. I'm going to guess that. That seems more likely than him having an icon to khaki.
6: He looks like the kind of a guy that if I had a daughter and she hooked up with him, I'd be sad.
5: Sounds like he takes care of him, though, you know?
1: It does sound like he tries. Puts in some work. As
6: he might. He might, yeah.
1: More of the Free Beer and Hot Wing shows coming up on 92.7 WQLZ, the rock station. 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
23: Warm and very windy conditions with two rounds of thunderstorms being possible. We'll have an isolated chance late in the morning, early afternoon, but we'll see more widespread storms that could produce all modes of severe weather, including long track tornadoes, as we go around 4 to 8 p.m., so please keep an eye on the forecast. With the News Channel 20 storm team forecast, I'm meteorologist Matt Bednar.
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1: 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Hi, Nicholas. How are you?
2: Good. How are you?
1: Good. Now, you have some decisions to make. You have a chance to win some money today. Steve's asking the questions. You could play me

0: for 300, Hot Wings for 1500, or Maitland for 100?
1: I'm playing Hot Wings.
0: That's a good choice. Okay. You and Hot Wings will have the same five questions from Steve, who's had them ready all morning.
2: Yes.
0: Whoever gets the most right out of five wins. You each get a maximum of 90 seconds, but a tie, the deciding factor then would be time. So low time wins if it is a tie on score. You can each pass on questions the first time around, and Steve will come back to them. And Hot Wings won't hear your turn, questions or answers. Any questions from you?
1: No, sir.
0: Okay.
2: All right, Nicholas, how do you think you're going to do today?
1: Probably about three.
2: Okay, three could do it. Are you ready to play?
1: Yep.
2: All right, Nicholas, your turn on Dumber Than the Show trivia begins in 3, 2, 1. The nautical term starboard refers to what side of a vessel when you are aboard it and facing forward?
1: The left.
2: The official flag of the European Union features a ring of 12 gold stars on a field of what color?
1: Green.
2: Body mass index is a common measure of obesity based on weight and what other factor?
1: Pass.
2: Buzz Aldrin served as the model for what popular award statuette?
1: Pass.
2: What color was the Hulk originally supposed to be?
1: Red.
2: Body mass index is a common measure of obesity based on weight and what? Buzz Aldrin served as the model for what popular award statuette?
1: Nobel Prize.
2: Time. How do you feel like you did, Nicholas?
1: I'm not feeling confident.
0: Hold on, Nicholas.
2: All right, we'll put you on hold. Wave Hot Wings back in here. Hot Wings, welcome back.
3: Hi.
2: Are you ready to defend your $1,500?
3: Yes, Steve, I believe I am.
2: All right, your turn begins in 3, 2, 1. The nautical term starboard refers to what side of a vessel when you are aboard it and facing forward?
3: Pass.
2: The official flag of the European Union features a ring of 12 gold stars on a field of what color?
3: Blue.
2: Body mass index is a common measure of obesity based on weight and what other factor?
3: Height.
2: Buzz Aldrin served as the model for what popular award statuette?
3: The Moon Man, MTV, the MTV Awards.
2: What color was the Hulk originally supposed to be?
3: Gray.
2: The nautical term starboard refers to what side of a vessel when you are aboard it and facing forward?
3: That is the right side of a vessel.
2: Time. Hellings, how do you think you did?
3: Decent.
2: All right. We will bring Nicholas back in. We'll score this game. Welcome back, Nicholas.
1: Hello.
2: The nautical term starboard refers to what side of a vessel when you are aboard it and facing forward? Two choices. Nicholas said left. Hot Wings said right. It is the right side. The port is the left side.
3: I'm like,
2: the
3: if starboard I get this wrong, is the right side. Son will be so upset with me.
2: Hot Wings leads 1-0. Question number 2. The official flag of the European Union features a ring of 12 gold stars on a field of what color? Nicholas quickly said green. Hot Wings quickly said blue. Blue is correct. Hot Wings leads 2-0. Body mass index is a common measure of obesity based on weight and what other factor? Nicholas passed. When we came back to it, he quickly said height. Hot Wings said height. Height is correct. Hot Wings leads 3-1. Buzz Aldrin served as the model for what popular award statuette? Nicholas passed. And when we came back to it, he said the Nobel Prize. Hot Wings hemmed and hawed, settled on Moon Man. Moon Man is correct. The MTV Video Music Awards, also known as the Moon Man. Hot Wings leads 4-1. Question number 5. This one's worth 1,000 points. What color was the Hulk originally supposed to be? Nicholas said red. Hot Wings said gray. Gray is correct.
3: Oh, man. I got 1,004 points.
2: Yeah.
0: It's the highest score ever in this game.
2: Yep. Now you get to throw the dice at the wall and hope you don't miss.
3: Not today.
2: Nice job, Nicholas.
0: It was a good try.
1: Thank you.
0: No cash today, my friend.
3: Nope, not today.
0: Thank you for listening. Appreciate it. We'll see you when we get to upstate New York, okay? Thank you, Nicholas. Hobbings wins $1,600. Jackpot continues to grow. Would you sue the previous owner of your home, even if you knew it was frivolous? 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Maybe it's for something really serious, like they hid something or didn't tell you about something. Or maybe it's because they put wallpaper up with cherubs holding a harp and you had a hard time getting the wallpaper off, whatever it might be.
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1: Why would you sue the previous owner of your house? Not necessarily because it's a legit lawsuit, but you're just annoyed. This person should have a good reason. The previous owner built our home, and he owned the land adjacent to ours. He put our septic tank on the other land.
2: Last year,
1: he sold the other property to a couple who built a home and discovered our septic was now on the land they own.
3: Oh, that's simple. They just dig it up and put it on your lawn. That's
1: yes.
3: Like... $50.
4: Yeah, it's
1: like $50,000, right?
3: It's a lot of money.
4: Easy.
5: And it's so surprising when you go into the house buying process, how often when you look at the property, that part of your neighbor is part of their driveway is a little bit on your property or what you're looking at. Like this shed's just a little bit on theirs, but it's cool. This neighbor's fine with it.
4: Yeah.
5: Right. But what if I buy this house and the next neighbor who inevitably moves in isn't fine with it?
4: Right. 100%.
5: You know, and there were so many that I looked at and thought I'm not going to put myself in that position where you've built onto a property that's mine that I would maybe be that neighbor that says I want this to be changed or like you just change the land then like buy that little sliver from me for whatever I'm not gonna rip somebody off. But the amount of properties that have that and the people that buy into it, that's terrifying to me.
3: We have that at our house. Our neighbor that lives in back of us, it's weird because we have a wooden fence along the back of our yard. There's fence, and then their shed sticks 1 foot into our yard, and then the fence continues on the other side of it. And I remember when we looked at the house, the realtor saying, I don't know, it was built incorrectly or the fence was put up incorrectly. Do you care about that? And I said, nope, don't care at all.
1: No,
3: not
1: it'd be different
3: it.
1: If they knocked the fence down and put it up there.
3: I mean, if they want to knock the fence down and put up a new fence, cool, but it's a foot. I don't care.
1: Yeah. This one, whoever wired our house got their electrical license from Temu. Nothing works right.
5: Man, the amount of stuff that's on one breaker. It's like the entire upstairs. Also, the two wall plugs in the living room and the light outside all on one breaker. And I'm like, are you joking? I plug in my AC unit upstairs and everything shuts off. I'm like, oh.
1: A friend of mine has a house that was built in the early 70s, and we were chilling at his house a couple weeks ago. And everything that was on in the living room where we were hanging out, nothing new was added.
4: Yeah.
1: And all of a sudden, psh, everything goes dark. Pants turns off, everything else. And then the kids come up from the basement, and they're like, hey, the power's out in our room. I go, oh, you must have lost power to the whole house. And he goes, nope. The breaker for the living room also is the laundry room, the furnace. Yeah. And one of the bedrooms in the basement, plus it gets part of the kitchen.
4: Which is crazy.
1: Which the kitchen was not next to the room we were at.
5: That's mine.
4: Yeah. Yeah. Yeah, which is crazy. You know, like a furnace should have its own.
5: Yeah.
4: Like, I mean, nuts.
1: Steve, like, didn't you label your box or whatever?
3: I've gone through and labeled, like the previous owner, actually the one nice thing they did was they left a hand-drawn map of the entire house.
1: That's a good thing.
3: With every outlet, switch, and light. Labeled in it.
1: But didn't you go through and redo it better?
3: I did.
4: I did too. I bought a P-Touch just for that because I had so many things.
1: What's that? Is that those label makers?
4: The little label maker,
1: Text from the Capital Region of New York. I would sue my previous homeowner for all the satanic rituals done in the home. When we finally peeled the wallpaper off, we found satanic ritual stuff all over the master bedroom. We left the house, hired a construction crew, and had someone come in and bless this mess to make sure there wasn't any paranormal issues. Mostly to make my wife happy.
4: Oh, that was kids having fun before the wallpaper went up. We did that at our house. We my parents were going to re-wallpaper the one of the hallways, and they let us draw anything we wanted in pencil. Like, we did all kinds of goofy cartoons and everything. And then
1: that would be fun.
4: And then at some point, my grandparents bought the house from my parents, and then they re-wallpapered. So, like 20 years later, we got to see all those stupid drawings on the walls, which was fun. None of them were pentagrams, though.
1: Yeah, I think that matters,
4: Not
1: too.
4: A lot of horned goats or anything, but, you know, probably some offensive stereotype cartoons, though.
1: This one, I don't know if we should sue or not, but the house we moved into after we bought it, found out the house was filled with elaborate 1980s Playboys and sex toys.
3: Sweet.
4: Yeah. Okay.
3: That's a jackpot right
4: that
3: there.
4: That is.
1: Depending on if you find the right buyer, that stuff could actually probably be valuable.
3: Yeah, you got to be the pervert that's listing old Playboys on Marketplace.
4: Yeah.
1: I've seen this happen before. This person, when we bought our home, the square footage was listed at 1,750. We bought it, lived there for 3 years, and then it was time to sell. We were greeted by the fact that our home was actually about 1,400 square feet, which is totally different when people are searching it.
3: It probably included the basement.
1: The upstairs unfinished room above the garage as part of the square footage. So they lost a profit of about 70 grand.
4: See, that's your inspector's fault.
1: Man, I had an inspector one time where my realtor said, hey, just so you know, this inspector's really good, and he's going to hand you a 3-ring binder in a couple days, and you are going to think you bought a death house. Mm-hmm. He will tell you anything that could possibly go wrong ever.
4: Yeah.
1: And the realtor I had known for quite a while, and I said, okay. And he said, just so you know.
4: Yeah.
5: It's the same realtor and inspector that you referred me to here, because I used y'all's realtor friend. And then the inspector, he gave me that same warning. And when he got to the house, he was like, hey, the bones in this house are fantastic.
1: Especially an older house like that.
5: Yeah. He was like, he commented on the electrical, and he goes, because it's been through so many hands, he just straight up goes, wouldn't be surprised if there's an electrical fire in your future.
1: Yep. Same
5: and
1: guy.
5: He said, but cool. As long as you update the plug like part. Okay. This sounds stupid. Help me out here, Howings. The switch on the electrical unit on the box.
3: The breaker.
5: That guy. And then he caught the house. They were including the flat roof that I have as part of the square footage.
1: Oh, baloney.
5: And he was like,
4: the outside?
5: Yeah.
3: Your
5: and
3: roof?
5: They were considering it a flex space, but he was like, it's not a flex space. It's not enclosed.
1: Turns out there's a lot of Satan houses. Grant in Tennessee, did you have a satanic ritual house?
6: Man, let me tell you about this house. So I bought a house, and then downstairs, apparently there used to be bars on the windows, but they replaced them before they sold it. And then the downstairs had a bunch of water damage, so I was tearing down drywall. I saw black mold and satanic drawings everywhere.
4: Oh, wow.
1: Black mold and black magic. This is terrible.
6: Yeah, so my dad, I just made him bless the house, and now I have a TikTok of doing nothing but dedicated to polishing my turd. Because you know what they say about polishing your turd?
4: Mm-hmm.
6: At the end of the day, it's still a piece.
1: No, I knew you were going to say the S word after saying turd 3 times. Thank you, Grant. You're right.
7: It's like Beetlejuice.
4: Yep.
7: Turd.
4: Oh, now I have to say the S word.
1: Yep.
4: Can't just stick with turd.
1: Time to play the $1,000 Minute of Mayhem. 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
1: News Channel 20 ready with your Storm Team forecast.
26: Warm and very windy conditions with 2 rounds of thunderstorms being possible. We'll have an isolated chance late in the morning, early afternoon, but we'll see more widespread storms that could produce all modes of severe weather, including long track tornadoes, as we go around 4 to 8 p.m. So please keep an eye on the forecast. With the News Channel 20 Storm Team forecast, I'm meteorologist Matt Bednar.
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1: 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Hello, Melissa. How are you?
2: Hi, guys. How are you?
3: Good.
1: How's it going today?
2: Spectacular.
1: All right. So, Melissa, you called to win $1,000. Let's see if you can do that. You got to get all 10 questions right in 60 seconds or less before the buzzer sounds. Last answer has to be out before the buzzer sounds. Get all 10 right, you win. You can pass on questions, and we'll come back to them. Do you have any questions for us before we begin?
2: Nope.
1: All right, Melissa, your turn on the $1,000 Minute of Mayhem begins in 3, 2, 1. What actress shaved her head for a role in the movie Alien 3?
2: Alien 3. Susan Sarandon?
1: What is Nike's signature symbol called?
2: The swoosh.
1: What name is given to shellfish that cling to the bottom of ships?
2: Barnacles.
1: What is the chemical name for a dentist's laughing gas?
2: Nitrous oxide.
1: Kathy Bates won the Best Actress Oscar in 1990 for what movie?
2: Misery.
1: Which former U.S. president turned 100 years old on October 1st, 2024?
2: Jimmy Carter.
1: What U.S. state receives the most annual rainfall?
2: Washington.
1: Lockjaw is another name for which disease?
2: TMJ.
1: What is the southernmost national capital city?
2: Oh, God.
1: Yeah, that one's a bit of a bell ringer, isn't it?
2: I don't like it.
1: That's very Ron Burgundy. I don't like it. All right, Melissa, let's see how you did. What actress shaved her head for a role in the movie Alien 3?
3: Melissa said Susan Sarandon.
1: It was not Sue Sarandon. Anybody?
4: Sigourney Weaver?
1: Sigourney Weaver.
3: Sigourney Weaver.
2: Oh, so come on.
3: Yes.
1: Wait, are you expecting us? Are they close enough that we should give you that?
2: No.
5: I bet they competed for a lot of the same roles.
1: I bet that's true.
2: Same person in my head.
1: Yeah,
2: so
1: yeah,
2: that.
1: Yeah. When you said that, I thought, I bet those two go back and forth for you.
4: Mm-hmm.
1: What is Nike's signature symbol called?
3: Melissa said swoosh.
1: That is correct. What name is given to shellfish that cling to the bottom of ships?
3: Melissa said barnacles.
1: Also correct. What is the chemical name for a dentist's laughing gas?
3: Melissa said nitrous oxide.
1: Boom, that's three. Kathy Bates won the Best Actress Oscar in 1990 for what movie?
3: Melissa said Misery.
1: Four correct. Which former U.S. president turned 100 years old on October 1st, 2024?
3: Melissa said Jimmy Carter.
1: It was Jim. What U.S. state receives the most annual rainfall?
3: Melissa said Washington.
1: That is incorrect. Anyone have a guess?
3: Hawaii?
1: Hawaii.
4: Oh.
2: Yeah.
1: Once you hear that one, you're like, of course it's Hawaii. It's tropical.
3: Yeah, tropical. They have rainforest and stuff there.
5: But it's so sunny there.
1: Yeah. Lockjaw is another name for which disease?
3: Melissa said TMJ.
1: Incorrect. Steve?
5: I don't know.
1: Maitland?
4: I also would have said TMJ.
1: I'll give you a hint. You step on a rusty nail.
5: Rusty nail disease.
4: Oh.
5: God, what is that called?
1: Tetanus. You've got a bad case of rusty nail foot.
3: Yeah, it looks like that's a cause. I think we would have had to accept TMJ as well, looking it up.
1: Oh, well, maybe whatever. Yeah. What is the southernmost?
3: So we're going to give that to you.
1: Okay. What is the southernmost national capital city?
3: Melissa said buzzer. Oh, I don't like that.
1: Anyone?
4: Dallas?
1: National capital city.
4: What does that mean?
1: Nation's capital.
4: Oh, okay. Well, then I'm
3: so not Dallas.
2: I was definitely going to say a state capital anyway, so
1: okay.
2: That's fine.
5: Canberra?
1: Nope, but you're in the right geographical region.
4: Wellington.
1: Wellington.
5: Oh, okay.
1: Yep. Your favorite meal, Steve.
5: Yep.
3: Yes.
5: Little beefy Will.
1: Beefy Will. How many did Melissa get?
3: Melissa got 6.
1: Melissa, not bad, but not enough.
2: All right. I'll try again. Thank you.
1: You got it. Picture this. You're at work. The phone buzzes. It's your kid's number. Wow, they're calling me with a voice call. Something weird's going on. It's your kid's voice. They're panicked, and they say they've been in an accident. They need money wired right now. Now, you'd move heaven and earth, wouldn't you? That's exactly what the scammer is counting on. Here's the play. Criminals buy your phone number and your family details from data brokers, then grab 3 seconds of your kid's voice off a video, clone it with AI, and make that call. Takes about 5 minutes now these days. Thanks, technology.
3: Yeah, that's a drag, and you do not want to be the victim of that. 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
1: It's a rhyme, so it must be the truth. Ain't no laws when you're drinking White Claws. This man found out that is not a fact. One more thing next. It
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1: 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What do we learn in just a moment? First, one more thing. Maitland, you were an intern when White Claw hit the market, and you loved White Claws, right?
2: Yeah, I think the first...
1: Did that persist?
2: From 21 to 23, White Claws were big for me. I'm back on my White Claw game
1: too
2: lately.
1: Yeah.
3: I think I first heard of White Claw from you.
1: I did.
3: Yeah.
1: I know I did. Well, somebody else is stealing your White Claw identity nationally. 33-year-old Connor Parody of San Antonio was stopped in Florida going 90 miles an hour south on Interstate 75. That's already a problem. The bigger problem was the open White Claw in his car. Man. How many do you think he had open on the front seat?
4: Oh, man. I'm going to say 10.
1: 10's a lot, right?
4: Yep.
3: Yeah.
1: Would you believe 34?
2: Oh, 34 my God.
1: Open White Claws.
3: 34 open, empty White Claws?
1: Not all empty. He was drinking two-thirds of them, then going, it's warm. Give me another.
3: Wow.
1: And there was some question as to whether or not that was accumulated from multiple days of White Claws while driving.
3: Okay.
1: Or this one day, because his BAC was, I say, only 0.177.
3: Okay, there were probably
1: very high.
5: That's like twice the
2: really
5: legal limit.
2: Right?
3: Well, it's very high, but that.
1: But for 34.
3: I think it was 34 of them, he'd probably be dead.
1: Yeah, I think so.
3: In one sitting. That would be. But so, yeah, he's been accumulating, probably drinking and driving a lot for a while.
1: So he's in jail, as you might expect, pending.
3: Yeah.
1: Further probably court probably stuff. Good. What did we learn? Tommy, what did you learn?
6: Yeah, still on the N in NSA stands for nematodes.
1: Damn. Maitland, what did you learn?
2: I learned you give a guy 50 million nematodes and he starts rewriting history.
1: Steve, what did you learn?
5: I learned Maitland's not sure if she's run over a person or not.
1: Kelly, what did you learn?
4: I learned you can get pregnant from barf. It just depends on what you ate.
1: Hot Wings, what did you learn?
3: I learned that nematodes aren't adorable little hopping creatures.
5: No.
1: I learned that both Steve and Hot Wings have well-labeled boxes. That's all. Yeah. It is.
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2: Warm and very windy conditions with two rounds of thunderstorms being possible. We'll have an isolated chance late in the morning, early afternoon, but we'll see more widespread storms that could produce all modes of severe weather, including long track tornadoes, as we go around 4 to 8 p.m. So please keep an eye on the forecast. With the News Channel 20 Storm Team Forecast, I'm meteorologist Matt Bednar.
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Good Wednesday morning to you. It's hump day. It's Wednesday, one day closer to the weekend. It's going to be an interesting day weather-wise because we do have a tornado watch until 3 p.m. this afternoon. A wind advisory will take effect this afternoon at 1 p.m. and go until 7. We could have some heavy rainfall and some thunderstorms. Some could be severe. Make sure you're keeping it locked right here. We will keep you updated all afternoon long with the forecast. It's new rock from Billy Morrison featuring Mr. Sully Erna of Godsmack. 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

90s live right here on 92.7 WQLZ, the rock station. Tried out that brand new 90s themed restaurant last night. The Spot in the old Finley's location. Their grand opening is scheduled for today. We will keep you updated if that changes, obviously, due to the weather. Absolutely amazing environment last night. I had a delicious mixtape pizza. So good. Keep it locked right here because we do actually have some news about The Spot, the 90s themed restaurant that QLZ is going to be doing some cool stuff with them. 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
4: Do have a tornado watch until 3 p.m. this afternoon. Wind advisory takes effect at 1 o'clock, goes through 7 p.m. Mostly sunny through the mid-morning, becoming partly cloudy, breezy. Do have some showers and a thunderstorm rolling in this afternoon. Some storms could be severe with a high of 86. More showers and a possible thunderstorm tonight. Spots could get some heavy rainfall, lows of 63. And then tomorrow, mostly sunny, highs of 76.
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It is Kyle, Theory of a Dead Man, Seven Dust. 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

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With the severe weather coming through this afternoon, make sure you're keeping it. All of the things by you, whether that is the mobile device, whether that is the social media. Obviously, when storms come through, every way that we can get a hold of you to let you know what's going on is preferred. 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My name is Kyle. These guys are Social Distortion. 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

90s live on 92.7 WQLZ, the rock station with the Offspring. Good morning to you. It is Kyle, and it is going to be a fun day weather-wise. Already looking at the National Weather Service. Severe thunderstorm warning has been issued for Menard County in Central Illinois, Logan County, Central Illinois, Northern Sangamon County, and Southeastern Mason County until 10:45. That could include some 60-mile-per-hour wind gusts, quarter-size hail. This is radar indicated. So again, severe thunderstorm warning for Menard County, Logan County, Northern Sangamon County, and Southeastern Mason County until 10:45. We will keep you updated all throughout the day with the thunderstorm warnings. We do have a tornado watch in effect until 3 o'clock this afternoon. We also will have a wind advisory taking effect at 1 p.m. New rock from the Pretty Reckless. This is called When I Wake Up. 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

royal blood. Figure it out. 92.7 WQLZ, The Rock stationed off to figure this out. Looking out the studio window, it just got dark out here in Riverton, boy. And we do have a severe thunderstorm warning until 10:45 for Menard County, Logan County, Northern Sangamon County. That's us. Southeastern Mason County. Again, that is until 10:45. Could be getting some 60 mile per hour wind gusts. Quarter size.

Hail is possible. Of course, that will damage some roofs, and if your vehicles are outside, trees could be blowing around. And looking at the National Weather Service, Riverton, Mount Pulaski, Dawson, Illinois State Fairgrounds, we're going to be getting this right about now. So yeah, looking out the window, it just got dark out here in Riverton. We do have a tornado watch until 3 p.m. this afternoon. Got a wind advisory taking effect at 1 p.m. I could see that moving up, but make sure you're keeping it locked right here for the latest, and also follow us on the socials at 927 WQLZ. It's Dayseeker. Crawl back to my coffin. It's QLZ.

90s live right here on 92.7 WQLZ, the rock station. Had a good night over at The Spot, the brand new 90s themed restaurant inside of the old Finley's location on the west side yesterday. Was our soft opening yesterday. They do have a grand opening tentatively scheduled for today. I don't know if that will get affected by the weather. We will keep you updated on that, though. But I had a delicious pizza that was called the Mixtape. Again, it is a 90s inspired restaurant, so everything in there, the decor, the menu, all 90s theme. I do suggest checking that out. It's in the old Finley's location. It's called The Spots, and we will actually keep listening because we have kind of a cool thing coming up that we're partnering with The Spot on. Don't forget that we have that severe thunderstorm warning going on until 10:45 for Menard County, Logan County, Northern Sangamon County, and southeastern Mason County until 10:45. It just rolled through out here in Riverton. It got dark out here, man. It's starting to light up, so obviously it's heading, it's moving on through. So we will keep you updated, though, on all of the weather that's going to be going on today. We do have a tornado watch until 3 p.m., and we got a wind advisory taking effect at 1 p.m. It's going to be rolling through again this afternoon, so we will keep you updated. New rock from the Warning, Kerosene, 92.7 WQLZ.

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23: Got a severe thunderstorm warning remaining in effect until 10:45 for southern Menard, southeastern Logan, and northern Sangamon counties. These severe storms will be near Springfield, Riverton, Spalding, Iliopolis, Mechanicsburg, Dawson, Buffalo, and Latham. Don't forget that we do have a tornado watch in effect until 3 p.m. this afternoon. For central and west central Illinois, we'll also have a wind advisory taking effect at 1 p.m. And tonight could have some more showers, possible thunderstorms, heavy rainfall, lows of 63. Rain is coming down out here at Radio Ranch in Riverton.
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Linkin Park, one step closer on 92.7 WQLZ, the rock station. 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These guys are going to be opening up for Shinedown, From Ashes to New. 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

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We are in for a fun day weather-wise. We do have a tornado watch remaining in effect through 3 p.m. Wind advisory taking effect at 1 o'clock this afternoon. Button down the hatches. Bring those chairs inside if you have not already done so, because they're probably blown all over the backyard. Maybe even in your neighbor's yard by now.

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16: Warm and very windy conditions with two rounds of thunderstorms being possible. We'll have an isolated chance late in the morning, early afternoon, but we'll see more widespread storms that could produce all modes of severe weather, including long track tornadoes, as we go around 4 to 8 p.m. So please keep an eye on the forecast. With the News Channel 20 Storm Team Forecast, I'm meteorologist Matt Bednar.
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Evanescence. 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

A band known for being in the 90s, but that one came in the 2000s. 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My name is Kyle. Thank you for making us a part of your Wednesday, your hump day, one day closer to the weekend. We will get through this together. 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

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These guys will be down in St. Louis late September with Chevelle and Starset. 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

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Right now, it's Volbeat.

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You guys just played at the Devon Lakeshore Amphitheater up in Decatur this past weekend. That is Finger 11, 92.7 WQLZ, the rock station. These guys will be playing up in Peoria on November 3rd with I Prevail and The Funeral Portrait. 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
19: It's a wet and stormy Wednesday. Tonight, powerful thunderstorms packing all modes of severe weather, including large hail, tornadoes, and destructive winds will blast through the area. Storms should be wrapping up by midnight with lows around 65. And for Thursday, drying out and calming down with mostly sunny skies returning and highs around 77. With your News Channel 20 Storm Team forecast, I'm Chief Meteorologist Cheryl Lemke.
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Korn coming undone. Headbangers Lunch.

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Inside the Headbangers Lunch, we do mandatory Metallica. You can always get your requests over to us. 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

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We do have a wind advisory in effect until 7 o'clock tonight. We still have that tornado watch until 3 p.m. That is when things will start rocking and rolling. Pretty much between 3 and probably 7, 8 o'clock tonight is when the most severe weather will be rolling through. Make sure you keep it locked right here, and we will keep you updated. 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
18: It's a wet and stormy Wednesday. Tonight, powerful thunderstorms packing all modes of severe weather, including large hail, tornadoes, and destructive winds will blast through the area. Storms should be wrapping up by midnight with lows around 65. And for Thursday, drying out and calming down with mostly sunny skies returning and highs around 77. With your News Channel 20 Storm Team Forecast, I'm Chief Meteorologist Cheryl Lemke.
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New rock from Bill Murray. No, not that Bill Murray. The other Bill Murray. Always let you down. 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

Chevelle, 92.7 WQLZ, The Rock Station. I am out of here, leaving you in the very capable hands of Mr. Ryan. He will have your new rock artist spotlight at 2:30, triple shot after 3, and then get your road rage started at 4:30. He'll also keep you updated on the severe weather. We do have a tornado watch until 3 o'clock. We do also have a wind advisory in effect until 7 o'clock tonight. Things going to be rocking and rolling. Later on, probably between 3 and 7, that is when the most severe stuff will be coming through. We will keep you updated. Make sure you're also following us on the socials at 927 WQLZ. I am leaving you with Ice Nine Kills, latest one from them, featuring McKenna Grace. It's called Twisting the Knife. 92.7 WQLZ, The Rock Station. 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

Crazy Bitch from Buck Cherry. It is 92.7 WQLZ, the rock station. Ryan, appreciate hanging out with us this afternoon, and we will keep you updated on everything that is going on weather-wise. I know, at least at the moment, seemed like we got through kind of good with everything earlier on this morning and early this afternoon, which is a nice thing. And there could be more storms

Rammstein, 92.7 WQLZ, Central Illinois Rock Station. Shinedown going to be at the Illinois State Fair, running everything out of the grandstand this year. We're excited. We can say that we are presenting Shinedown this year, August 23rd. Illinois Lottery Grandstand, it is them. It's from ashes to new. And make sure you keep on listening. We will have your chance to win tickets into that show when we get all that ironed on out. We'll let you know because it's going to be a damn good show. From Ashes to New is one of those bands I feel like I've always seen kind of like at festivals where I'm working a festival and get to take in them just a little bit. So very excited to finally see them kind of put on a full set where it's like, oh, I'm not like running around and running all over campground somewhere. Excited for that. And obviously Shinedown puts on one of the best shows that you'll hear. So keep it locked in. We'll let you know when we got the chance for tickets. If you would like to just purchase them right now, you can do so. Concert calendar at WQLZ.com. 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It's QLZ.

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19: It's a wet and stormy Wednesday. Tonight, powerful thunderstorms packing all modes of severe weather, including large hail, tornadoes, and destructive winds will blast through the area. Storms should be wrapping up by midnight with lows around 65. And for Thursday, drying out and calming down with mostly sunny skies returning and highs around 77. With your News Channel 20 Storm Team forecast, I'm Chief Meteorologist Cheryl Lemke.
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A little bit after 2:30, but 10:30, 2:30, and 7:30 every weekday. We've got the Artist Spotlight for you, all powered by WDS. Yeah, it's our chance to share with you music from new bands out there, new groups. And the song that you're going to hear today, you can really only hear it. Well, you can really only hear it today with us. 7:30 tonight as well. And coming up here in just a couple of seconds, a band called Mono Dream from the Czech Republic. Track called Nobody's Puppets, with the guys putting a kind of shining a light on domestic violence and saying that oftentimes it's portrayed through physical aggression, but psychological abuse can also leave scars that can be just as destructive. So they kind of wanted to take that, the psychological aspect of it as well, shine a spotlight on it. And, you know, it's always a good thing to bring light to. Domestic violence, obviously not a great thing at all. So the guy's using music as a way to again shine a spotlight on it. Literally, our spotlight on what we're doing. So very cool of them to do this. 2:30 now, 7:30 tonight. You can hear it. The track is out everywhere come Friday. So Mono Dream, Nobody's Puppet, for their spotlight, all powered by WDS. It's QLZ. You pull it.

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A band called Mono Dream, track called Nobody's Puppets. It is 92.7 BQLZ, the Rock Station. 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And then you can also read more about the song if you want to give the band a follow. 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
1: Yeah, here we go for the 100th time. 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Fine.

0: Lincoln Park, lead it out, 92.7 WQLZ, Central Illinois' rock station. We are under a tornado watch now until 10 o'clock this evening. That is basically for our entire listening area out there. So tornado watch until 10 o'clock tonight. Be mindful of everything. 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

Breaking Benjamin kicking off the triple shot. It is 92.7 WQLZ, the rock station. It is a hot and cold triple shot for today. Now, did I know we were going to have possible tornadic weather today, which two of the ingredients that you need are basically hot, moist air and cold, dry air? I did not when I put this together, but that's just kind of where we are at the moment. We will keep you updated on everything going on weather-wise. We do have a tornado watch in effect till 10 o'clock tonight. That is for our entire listening area. So if you can hear my voice, that includes you. We'll keep you updated as much as we can, but the hot and cold triple shot, Breaking Benjamin so cold, kicking it off. We'll have Triviums until the world goes cold, following Sublime until the sun explodes. It doesn't say hot, but it's the sun. It should be self-explanatory. It's QLZ. Yeah.

0: Trivium rounding out the triple shot. 92.7 WQLZ, the Rock Station. A hot and cold one for today. So until the world goes cold from Trivium, so cold from Breaking Benjamin, and smack dab in the middle, the new one from Sublime called Until the Sun Explodes. And the triple shot, we do this every single weekday at 3 o'clock. Three songs that either create one common theme, the bands and songs create a theme themselves to go back to a certain year, or we play three songs from the same band. 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
14: It's a wet and stormy Wednesday. Tonight, powerful thunderstorms packing all modes of severe weather, including large hail, tornadoes, and destructive winds will blast through the area. Storms should be wrapping up by midnight with lows around 65. And for Thursday, drying out and calming down with mostly sunny skies returning and highs around 77. With your News Channel 20 Storm Team forecast, I'm Chip Rogers, Cheryl Lemke.
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Pretty Reckless, their new one, When I Wake Up. It is 92.7 WQLZ, the rock station. I'm Ryan Prisha hanging out with us this afternoon, and we have a new Daily Q question posted on Facebook, Instagram, and X. Kind of monitoring the weather, and we seem to be good for the moment, so we'll keep you updated with different weather updates as they happen, but we'll dive into your Daily Q question stuff. If something you need to get done this weekend, I need to do weeding. I really do. I gotta get some more weeds pulled throughout the house, spray around the house. Get that stuff done. Schlitzky is packing for a trip. He's leaving on a jet plane. Perhaps. I have no idea. But every time I see somebody talking about they're going on a trip, leaving on a jet plane gets stuck in my head. Mike is like me. He's got to do some yard work. He's got to do the mowing. Andrea is going on vacation. They're packing for vacation. Alex has got to get the bills taken care of, the Ameren payments, and the Kohl's card payments. Which reminds me, I also need to go to Kohl's at some point. I need some new shorts. Need some new ones. Like the ones that I have, but I need some more. Michael's got to clean out the garage. I did that with the basement a couple months back, and then when we had one of the rounds of severe weather, then got water all in the basement. And I was like, man, I just spent a bunch of the weekend cleaning stuff up. And then I got to clean it again. So my basement is extra clean. It's like zest. It was zestfully clean, I tell you. Corey says, celebrating my mom's birthday on Friday and then traveling to Florida next weekend for my birthday. Corey, happy early birthday. Happy birthday to your mother. She's a wonderful person. I've met her at shows. I'm not saying that to try to be like, mom joke. No, like, she's actually a very, very nice person. So, and she went with Corey to a concert. Parents are the coolest that go to shows. But more of your answers on the way. Facebook, Instagram, and X, all at 927-217-629-8200. You can share your answers there as well. The things you got to get done this weekend. It's Nirvana on QLZ.

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We'll grab more of your answers. We're asking daily Q questions up today. The things you got to get done this weekend. Weeding is in my future. Weeding. Getting rid of weeds. I know. Some out there is going to be like, Ryan, I know. Nicole's got to get it. Is this a tattoo finished, Nicole, or are we getting a whole other one? What's going on here? What's going on? Ronnie's also doing the yard work, but he says also drinking. I like that. Ronnie is like, I need to drink this weekend. Depending how the rest of today goes, I'm probably right there with you. Stephanie's moving some furniture. Stephanie's just going to pick up couches and everything else, and it's going to be wonderful. Thank you, Stephanie. Robert is going to Kingdom Come Festival. Robert, have a good time. Safe travels. We also are going to be at the library on Saturday night. Unthink Blue Iris is coming out. Library Pizza and Sports Bar, our first WQLZ band battle show that we've got going on. Unthink were the winners of the first round. Blue Iris came in second, and they're going to come on down from Normal and kick things off on Saturday night. So we'll be there from 5 until 7, hanging on out, and later taking in the music. So that is what I also have to – I say I have to do that this weekend because I have to. It's work, but you go check out live music. It's really not much of a job. And you include pizza in that. Yeah, I have to do that. Oh, boy. Jackie's doing laundry, sweeping, and mopping with lots of procrastination. I'm hoping to do no procrastinating this weekend. But thank you. More of your answers. We'll get throughout the afternoon. We'll keep you updated on the weather as well because things could turn. There's some storms kind of going to be moving on through a little bit later on this afternoon. We'll keep you updated. Everything going on. Also, that tornado watch is in effect until 10 o'clock tonight. It's Fozzy. I Know Evil. Their new one. It's QLZ.

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It's 92.7 WQLZ, the rock station. We've got a couple of updates when it comes to weather. Obviously, the 10 o'clock till 10 o'clock tonight, we have a tornado watch. A severe thunderstorm warning is in effect right now for Menard County, Logan County, northeastern Sangamon County, and then northeastern's Cass County and Mason County, all under a severe thunderstorm warning until 4:45 or so. Right now, a storm moving about 65 miles per hour, moving east at 65 miles per hour, located over Greenview near Petersburg. Could be 60 mile per hour winds and quarter-sized hail. So until about 4:45 this afternoon, severe thunderstorm warning in effect. Right now, moving east at 65 miles an hour. Wind gusts could be up to 60, also quarter-sized hail. So if you do not have to be outside for a little bit, stay inside, ride it out. We'll keep you updated with everything that's going on weather-wise throughout the afternoon. It's the Warning Kerosene, their latest on QLZ.

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1: There's just so much goddamn weight on my shoulders. All I'm trying to do is live my mother.

I'm trying to do this with my...

Death Punch, Jekyll and Hyde, 92.7 WQLZ, the rock station. I'm Brian Prusa, hanging out with us this afternoon. Got the chance to go check out a brand new spot called The Spot, 90s Bar and Grill. Yesterday went there for their soft open just off Cokie Mill Road. And me being a kid that was born in a dude, well, I can't say I'm a kid. People here still call me a kid, which makes me feel pretty good. It makes me feel young and youthful. But as a dude who grew up in the 90s, born in 86, obviously the 90s, those formative years in the early teen years, awesome being in there yesterday. I mean, so much. If you're a sports fan, there's Bulls stuff in there for all the championships that they had in the 90s. Obviously, Burn CDs were such a huge thing, and I still have a collection of Burn CDs at home, and they're on one of the walls. When you go in there, there's the bar, and there's a whole bunch of Burn CDs up top. Did not have the chance to dive into it quite last night, but I was told that there is a certain Easter egg written on one of those CDs. I've got to go back and check it on out. But great food yesterday, awesome atmosphere, and really egg written on one of those CDs. I've got to go back and check it on out. But great food yesterday, awesome atmosphere, and really.

stop on by. Check it out. We really enjoyed our time there last night. And we've got some. I know Kyle was on a little bit this morning. We've got some stuff that we're going to be doing out there in the next few weeks or so that we'll give you more details on when we can. But awesome place to check on out. The Spots, 90s Bar and Grill. And it just made you feel good to be back in the 90s. It's Mammoth, QLZ.

Awake from Godsmack 92.7 WQLZ, the rock station. And earlier, let you know that we are very excited to be presenting Shinedown, the Illinois State Fair. That show coming up on Sunday, August 23rd. And I feel like, you know, the saving the best for last is kind of a thing that's really kind of just overdone. But being the biased person I am, that when it comes to rock and metal, they truly did it this year. They're saving the best for last. And we had Safe and Sound earlier, and Devin had texted in and said, would love to hear Planet Zero. Would love to hear it. We would love to play it. So, details, WQLZ.com, our concert calendar, and keep on listening. We will have the chance for you to win tickets for Shinedown and for Mash the New coming up later on in the summer. Planet Zero, it's QLZ.

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2: It's a wet and stormy Wednesday. Tonight, powerful thunderstorms packing all modes of severe weather, including large hail, tornadoes, and destructive winds will blast through the area. Storms should be wrapping up by midnight with lows around 65. And for Thursday, drying out and calming down with mostly sunny skies returning and highs around 77. With your News Channel 20 Storm Team forecast, I'm Chief Meteorologist Cheryl Lemke.
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Sleep Theory Static 92.7 WQLZ, the Rock Station. We got a tornado warning issued for southern Menard County in central Illinois, southern Logan County, and northern Sangamon County. That is going on until 5 o'clock. So a storm capable of producing a tornado was located near Petersburg, moving east about 55 miles per hour. So that tornado warning goes until 5 o'clock for southern Menard County, southern Logan County, and northern Sangamon County until 5 o'clock. It was located near Petersburg and then moving east at 55 miles an hour. So ping pong ball sized hail is expected. So if you are out anywhere, get indoors, get somewhere safe, and we'll keep you updated here throughout the afternoon. It's Green Day on QLZ.

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10: All right, before we kick off the road rage, just letting everybody know, I know here in Riverton we've got the sirens going on outside the radio station. That tornado warning is in effect still till 5 o'clock. That is for southeastern Menard County, southern Logan County, northeastern Sangamon counties. 4:30 at 4:38 p.m., a confirmed tornado was located just north of Springfield Capital Airport, moving east about 45 miles per hour, damaging winds and ping pong ball-sized hail. So if you are outside, get inside, get into a structure, get somewhere safe, take care of yourselves. We're going to keep you updated here as much as we can kind of all throughout. Like I said, sirens going off here in Riverton. Get somewhere safe, get somewhere inside, and take care of yourselves. don't need to be outside. Tornado warning going until 5 o'clock. And again, that tornado was seen a touchdown just north of Springfield Capital Airport, moving east at about 45 miles per hour. So get inside, take care of yourselves, and we will keep you updated. Soil, continuing things here on QLZ.

Volbeat 92.7 WQLZ, the rock station. I'm Ryan. Appreciate you hanging out with us. And tornado warning still in effect until 5 o'clock. That is for southeastern Menard, southern Logan, and northeastern Sangamon counties. And to confirm again, a tornado was located north of Springfield Capital Airport. That happened at 4:38 this afternoon. We are still seeing some dark clouds going by us here in Riverton. Alarm still going off here in Riverton. That storm moving east at about 45 miles per hour. So that tornado warning is in effect for 10 more minutes. We'll keep you up to date as much as we can if that gets extended or new ones miles per hour. So that tornado warning is in effect for 10 more minutes. We'll keep you up to date as much as we can if that gets extended or new ones

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and Macon County. That is going on until 5:45 for the severe thunderstorm warning. So those are moving east at the moment at 50 miles per hour. There could be 60-mile-an-hour wind gusts and also quarter-sized hail. So we've had potential quarter-sized hail. We've had a ping-pong ball potentially sized hail out there. Things have calmed down here a little bit for the moment out here in Riverton for everything. But please do take your time. If you are just leaving work, now would probably be a good time to get on out there, unless you're kind of in the Decatur area. But if you are here in like Springfield, Jacksonville, Taylorville, that area, probably a good time right now if you are looking to get out of work to get on home. So just kind of prepare yourself. This evening could get more storms. We will keep you updated as much as we can. We'll have obviously storm breaks from the Weather Channel be chiming on in as well. But please do get home safely, stay inside, and we'll ride things on out. Just like that dude in the hurricane, the dude with the American flag in the hurricane. That guy's my hero. Dude's awesome. It's On Point, is it? Their latest, QLZ.

Royal Blood out of the Black, 92.7 WQLZ, Central Illinois Rock Station. Brian, appreciate you hanging out with us. And you just heard more alerts coming on through. We will keep you updated with everything that is going on, everything that's kind of coming on through our area over here. I know one of the biggest ones for us right now as well. So that severe thunderstorm warning going on until 5:45 today. We'll keep you updated if anything gets extended, added. And social media, we're getting stuff updated there from our from News Channel 20, as they've been. We got them going up here in the studio as well. They've been pretty much wall-to-wall coverage, keeping everything going. So stay safe out there, and we will keep you updated as much as we can. It's I Prevail on QLZ.

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falling away from me. 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
14: It's a wet and stormy Wednesday. Tonight, powerful thunderstorms packing all modes of severe weather, including large hail, tornadoes, and destructive winds will blast through the area. Storms should be wrapping up by midnight with lows around 65. And for Thursday, drying out and calming down with mostly sunny skies returning and highs around 77. With your News Channel 20 Storm Team Forecast, I'm Chief Meteorologist Cheryl Lemke.
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It is 92.7 WQLZ, Central Illinois' rock station. A severe thunderstorm warning has been extended to 6:45 for tonight. That is for our listening area. A little bit more specifically, Menard County, West Central Logan County, North Central Sangamon County, and Southeastern Mason County. That going on until 6:45 tonight, but extended out there. So, again, we're going to probably have more storms rolling in throughout the evening into the night hours. So stay safe. If you hear sirens, get to the safest area of your house, whether it's your basement, hallway, interior room, whatever it happens to be. And I know some of our coworkers earlier were in one of the interior buildings. I know one of our buddy on CVS came back in this afternoon and got some video of some spinach happening outside the back area of the radio station. So it's been a hectic afternoon. We hope that you're all right. So again, just a reminder, severe thunderstorm warning in effect for our listening audience until about 6:45. So stay safe, stay vigilant, and we'll keep you updated. And I'm sure there'll be more storm updates breaking throughout the evening. It's POD on QLZ.

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In this moment, whore, 92.7 WQLZ, the rock station. Some of you might be cursing at the weather about that, which I can't say I blame you. But the nice thing is we've got the chance for you to win some four packs of wristbands for the Sherman Amphitheater show this upcoming Saturday. It's tributes to Bryan Adams, Def Leppard, Bon Jovi, and Journey. So if you just want to text the word tribute to 217-629-8200, we'll start grabbing some winners tomorrow. But you can text the word tribute to 217-629-8200. It's Ghost.

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We also have the chance for you to win tickets for Sponge coming to the Stadium Smokehouse coming up on Friday, July 3rd. 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This is probably the most fitting song we will play all day. Five Finger Death Punch, their new one, Eye of the Storm. It's QLZ.

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17: It's a wet and stormy Wednesday. Tonight, powerful thunderstorms packing all modes of severe weather, including large hail, tornadoes, and destructive winds will blast through the area. Storms should be wrapping up by midnight with lows around 65. And for Thursday, drying out and calming down with mostly sunny skies returning and highs around 77. With your News Channel 20 Storm Team Forecast, I'm Chief Meteorologist Cheryl Lemke.
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And this Saturday, we are at the Library Pizza and Sports Bar. The first show for the WQLZ band battle. It is Blue Iris going to be opening things on up. The guys in Unthink were actually our first winners. So they are playing this Saturday. They also have a show in September. So they get themselves $1,000. A show at the library this upcoming Saturday. We'll be there starting at about 5 o'clock. So come on out. Enjoy some local, original rock and music, pizza, get yourself a drink, and come hang out with us. Should be a lot of fun. Looking forward to it. My first time being at the library, so I'm excited for it. I'm excited to get some pizza and check out Blue Iris and Unthink for the first time. Those concert details as well, all available at WQLZ.com. It's Zombie.

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A reminder that you can text the word tribute to 217-629-8200. Sherman Amphitheater is having their next show of the summer. Well, it's kind of like right before the summer, but I mean, it's practically felt like summer from here on out. But Bryan Adams, Def Leppard, Bon Jovi, and Journey tributes this Saturday. So you just got to text the word tribute to 217-629-8200 and get into the running. We'll grab some winners tomorrow for some four packs of wristbands. It's Manson.

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